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And as I continue, you know they're getting sweeter. So what can I do? I really beg you, my lord. To me, learning is just like a sport. Anything fine, it's all good. Let me jump in, sing in the trumpet. A little

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Take your hand to the sound, put your hands on the ground. Take one step left and one step right. One to the front and one to the side. Clap your hands once and clap your hands twice. And if it looks like this,

see a little bit of Sandra in the sun, a little bit of Mary all night long, a little bit of Jessica in the sun.